0: were the very first jitterbugs in the world?
1: Why, I think I could answer that. They were the bugs themselves.

It doesn't matter if you love him or capital H-I-M. 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